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Hook up.

gentlemen, here we have this evening Jerry Dreamer from Whitefish, Saskatchewan. Give him a round.

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1: 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All right. Song is going to be about the hole. All right, here we go.

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0: Hello everyone, summer is here and everyone loves the sunshine. But did you know a car's interior can reach a high of 20 to 39 degrees Celsius in just 10 minutes? That's right, even on a mild day. 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
1: This goes out to all the natives around Muscogee. If you're going a short distance like to the store or to a family friend's house, be sure to bring your valid driving license, buckle up your seatbelts, and please do not carpile. If you have more passengers than there are seatbelts, it creates a risk to everyone inside the vehicle. If you don't do it on the city roads, don't do it on the rest roads.

0: 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And our message is, be good to one another. 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
6: At this time, I'd like to sing a prayer song for all the children throughout the world that's listening to this CD. 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

0: gaan nie, dan sal ooit net siek kas nie. 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
1: This powwow belongs to the Creator. 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

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All right.

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Good morning, Muscle Cheese. It is the 11th today, August 11th, that is. And it is currently 8:10. All right, let's look at our weather. Missed you guys. I have a powwow hangover right now. All right, it is currently at 9 degrees right now. A high of 18 and a low of 10 for today. Let's go to our five-day forecast. Wednesday, August 12th. Gonna be rainy, 40% chance, and it's gonna be 19 degrees and a low of 10. Thursday, August 13th, 15 degrees, 90% chance of rain and a low of 10. Friday, August 14th, 17 degrees, 30% chance of rain and a low of 7. Saturday, August 15th, 20 degrees, 20% chance of rain and a low of 10. Sunday, August 16th. 23 degrees, 20% chance of rain, and a low of 12. So it's going to be raining for Wednesday and Thursday for the ROK. That's going on right now, today. All right, let's look at our community announcements. All right, let's look. Okay, membership. Membership is doing birth registrations and status and card application clinic. 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All right, that wraps up our community announcements. For now, I'll get you back into your intertribal program. 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
7: Don't say everyone, DJ Celeste here, and this is for all the youth here at Muscogee's. Please keep in mind that you are important and loved. There will always be light at the end of the tunnel, so keep going and really push yourself to achieve your goals and dreams because you can do it. There is so much more out there than just the res, so go out and grasp the opportunities that come your way. The res will always be there, so believe in yourself and shoot for the stars. Take care and be sure to keep up with your mental health because how you feel is very important. So stay away from drugs, avoid addiction, and bad influences.
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9: Hi, I'm Crystal Meth. 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I take kids from their parents and parents from their kids. I'll take and take until you have no more to give. I'll take everything from you, your looks and your pride. I'll ravage your body and control your mind. Now that you've met me, what will you do? Will you try me or not? It's all up to you.
10: If you or someone you know is abusing methamphetamines, call 800-622-HELP.

0: I am the brown bear.
1: I am the walrus. During the ceremony, we will reveal your animal.
2: So what happens next?
3: And I'm back, and it is 8:45. So the RLK is going to be starting at 9 o'clock, and the first 200 people. All right, so make your way there, I guess. Also, I want to congratulate all the security, all the leadership, everybody who participated into the powwow. They did a good job. It was a good turnout. And congratulations to Northern Cree for winning. So they're the next year's host drum. All right, let's get back into some more community announcements. All right. Samson Celebration Slow Pitch Tournament, August 14th to the 16th at the Wetaskiwin Arner Ballpark. For more information, contact Daryl Montour at 780-361-7629 and ask him for $20. Just kidding. Or Neil Montour at 780-362-4423. Or Casey at Little Child at 780-360-5715. All right. Summer community engagements happening on August 14th at the HBMC from 9 to 11:30 a.m. All right. And then another August 14th for same day at the Pigeon Lake Community Hall from 1 to 4. And then also on August 17th at the Edmonton River Cree Resort at 5 to 8 p.m. And also over in Calgary, Best Western Premier Plaza Hotel at 5 to 8 p.m. All right. The agenda is Alberta Separatist Update, Treaty Update, Chief and Council Transitional Update, Strategic Plan Input from Community, Chief Update, Pasagasteo MOU Update, MESC MOU Update, and a departmental reports. All right. For more information, you can contact government. Governance at 780-585-3793. An FNCFS Parade of Programs. 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Come see what kind of programs are available to children, youth, and adults. And elders for Samson Cree Nation. For more, it starts on August 19th and 20th from 9 a.m. to 3 p.m. over at the HBMC. For more information, you can contact 780-585-3634. Well, that wraps up all the community announcements for today. I'll get you back into some more intertribal. Here's Warpaint's ID. And we have Gray Boy Noon Express, and have a good rest of your day.
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3: Ho-ho! You're awake. Good morning. Ha-ha, hey-ha. How you doing?
4: Why are you here?
3: That's a good question there. Grandson, nephew, cousin.
5: Good morning, it is DJ Boots. For the weather today, it is 10 degrees, partly cloudy. And for the rest of the week, it looks like it's going to be cloudy and a little bit rainy, but the weather's still going to be nice. For some headlines, homicide probe launched in death of Edmonton boy, 12, found near Athabasca. Calgary police officer shot suspect dead after dramatic chase and gunfire in City Park. First Nations chiefs in BC call on Carney Smith to halt advancing West Coast pipeline. Treaty 6 and 7 women celebrate winning Miss Indigenous Canada titles. For some community announcements, for membership, birth and registration and status card application clinic happening today from 11 a.m. to

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And summer community engagements happening tomorrow from 9 a.m. to 11 a.m. at the HBMC. And also August, and in Pigeon Lake Community Hall from 1 to 4 p.m. And at River Key Resort and Casino on August 17th from 5 p.m. to 8 p.m. And on the 19th at the Best Western Premier Plaza Hotel in Calgary from 5 to 8 p.m. And up next, we have some powwow.

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And on the 13th from 10 a.m. to 3 p.m. at the Best Western Premier. 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

For your cultural events for this week, there will be a annual traditional powwow from Pasagoceo Center happening from 10 a.m. to 12. No, 10 a.m. to 3 p.m. For more info, contact 585-4104, extension 2404. There will also be a back-to-school powwow happening August 13th. At Rimskin Bear Park from 10 a.m. to 5 p.m. For more info, contact 585-3721. And the Treaty 6 year commemoration powwow. Grand entry is at 12 p.m. at the Enoch Arbor, happening August 20th. And yeah, that's it. Next up, we have some powwow.

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And good morning, Miyuki Ksaipayo. Again, if you're just tuning in, here, only on 93.5 FM. Hope you all had a good weekend. It's a pretty good powwow here in Muscatchees for Samson Cree Nation. It's a pretty good one. Gonna do a quick weather update for this August 11th. It's currently plus 12 degrees right now. Feels like 12. It's gonna be high of plus 18 today with a low of 10. Partly cloudy. We have low risk of isolated thunderstorm for the next few hours, becoming a higher risk through 5 to 8 p.m. For the rest of the week, Wednesday, August 12th will be high of plus 19 with a low of 10 with 40% chance of showers. Thursday, August 13th will be high plus 15 with a low of 10 with 90% chance of showers. And Friday, August 14th, will be high of plus 17 with a low of 7. And just some headline news. Going on to globalnews.ca. Canada could lose 100,000 jobs, with U.S. losing 200,000 if CUSMA dies, report says. Environment Canada implements new alert system for extreme weather warnings. Edmonton City Centre Mall to see big redevelopment under new owner. Going on to some cbc.ca/indigenous. 10 years later, Colton Bushi's family says stereotypes, mistruths still surround his death. First Nations chief in BC call on Carney Smith to halt advancing West Coast pipeline. And that's just a few headlines for today. For your local events, if you're wondering what's happening in Muscatchees, today, Samson Cree Nation membership, birth registration, and status card application clinic. Today, they're going to be in Pigeon Lake at the Health Center till 3 p.m. today. For more information, call the membership office at 780-585-3793, extension 104, or you can email membership@samsoncree.com. 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Yeah, that's pretty much all that's going on today. So with that, I do want to remind listeners, get your birthday greetings in today before 2:30. And keep guessing for Donsulmay Tuyan. It is like a phrase saying today. So with that, I'm going to get the morning and noon hour show started off with Lainey Wilson, only on 93.5 FM.

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3: Ho ho! 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

0: And time for your community announcements. Just announcing what's going on this week. 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Today, they're going to be in Pigeon Lake at the Health Center from 11 a.m. to 3 p.m. August 12th, they're going to be at River Cree from 10 a.m. to 3 p.m. And August 13th, they're going to be at the Best Western Premier in Calgary from 10 a.m. to 3 p.m. For more information, call the membership office at 780-585-3793, extension 104, or you can email membership at samsacree.com. 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Please contact 780-585-3902. Samson Celebration Slow Pitch Tournament happening August 14th to the 16th at Wetaskiwin Arner Ballpark. Contact Daryl Montour, 780-361-7629, or Neil Montour, 780-362-4423, or Casey Littlechild at 780-360-5715. And we have the Samson Cree Nation Summer Community Engagements. So August 14th, they're going to be at the HBMC and the Pigeon Lake Community Hall. For more information, contact Governance Office, 780-585-3793. And yeah, that's pretty much all that's going on this week locally. So with that, stay tuned for employment opportunities and your cultural events. I'm going to share who is... Going to share drum contest winners and who's next year's host drum. So with that, get back to some music. 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

Alrighty, that was a classic one from Brooks and Dunn, featuring Reba McEntire. Before I do employment opportunities, Muscatese trivia for a chance to win $200. Today's question is, who won drum singing contest at Samson Powwow this year? Again, today's Muscatese trivia question for a chance to win $200 is, who won drum singing contest at Samson Powwow this year? And with that, for employment opportunities for today, starting off with Samson Residential Development / CMHC, they're looking for an administrative assistant. The deadline is August 13th at 4 p.m. You can contact Samson Personnel 780-585-3793, or you could email personnel.179@gmail.com. 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It's quite a few jobs here in Muscatese, so if you want to make some sinyao, make sure you apply before the deadlines. And again, today's Muscatese trivia question for a chance to win $200 today. It's who won drum singing contest at Samson Powwow this year? And with that, stay tuned for cultural events.

And we do have a winner for today's Musk Cheese Trivia. Congratulations to Joey Green. He won himself $200 today. And if you're wondering what was today's question, who won drum singing contest at Samson Power this year? And the answer we were looking for was Northern Cree. We will have a new Musk Cheese Trivia question tomorrow. So make sure you're tuning in for a chance to win some Suniao. And with that, continue on the jams. Coming up, I have Neil Young and Eric Church.

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4: Alrighty. Time for your cultural events. I want to share Samsung Cree Nation Power Drum Contest winners. 5th place, Mountain Soul. 4th place, Blackfoot Confederacy. 3rd place is Whitetail Boys. 2nd place is Bullhorn Singers. And 1st place is Northern Cree, and they did accept to be next year's host drum. Looking forward to that. And speaking of the powwow, it was a good turnout this year. Want to shout out to the POW committee, chief and council, and everyone that took part of it. It's a pretty good turnout. We had good weather, minus the rain in the evening, but other than that, it was a pretty good turnout. So for your cultural events, going to announce what we have this week and weekend. We got quite a lot of powwows. Starting off with Pasagasteo, they're having their annual traditional powwow today. Doors open at 10 this morning. It closes at noon. Grand entry is at 11 a.m., so pretty soon here, and powwow ends at 3 p.m. All dancers will be paid. Invited drum groups will be paid. No cell phones, electronic devices, or smoking is permitted on site. Leave bag, purses in your vehicle. Also, all guests subject to search upon entry. No re-entry permitted. For more info, contact Chantel Cutknife, 780-585-4104, extension 2404. So KKI is having a back-to-school powwow. This is happening August 13th at Ermineskin Bear Park from 10 a.m. to 5 p.m. Host drum is Bear Street. And we have some weekday powwows, August 11th to the 13th, Cowessess Traditional Powwow. Their host drums are Crooked Lake and Wooden Face. Not too sure for the grand entry times. We also have Poundmaker Cree Nation Powwow happening this week, August 11th to the 13th. And their host drum is Blackstone, and their grand entry times today is going to be at 7 p.m. Wednesday is from 1 to 7 p.m. And Thursday is 1 and 7 p.m. We also have Wapaytan Dakota Nation Traditional Powwow happening this week as well. Host drum is Crazy Creek. Co-host drum is Tatanka Kua. Grand entry times, Tuesdays at 7 p.m., Wednesdays at 1 and 7 p.m., and Thursdays at 1 p.m. So those are some weekday powwows that are happening in Saskatchewan. And this weekend, we have Drift Pile Cree Nation Powwow happening August 14th to 16th. Host drum is Bad Eagle. Grand entries, Fridays 7 p.m., Saturdays 1 and 7 p.m., and Sundays at 1 p.m. We also have Pekani Nation 67th Annual Celebration Powwow happening this weekend in Brockett, Alberta at Crow Lodge Park. Grand entry times, Friday is at 7 p.m., Saturday is at 1 and 7 p.m., and Sunday is at 1 and 7 p.m. And I'm not too sure who's host drum. But with that, safe travels if you're going to head out to these powwows. And with that, back to some music. Gonna play Northern Cree's championship song from this past weekend, only on 93.5 FM.
5: Record-breaking temperatures make all of us more vulnerable to heat exposure. Illnesses like cramps and exhaustion can become life-threatening. Don't be caught unaware. Keep in mind that while your body can endure fluctuating temperatures, it can also be overwhelmed by extreme conditions. So, during hot days, drink plenty of water and juice, but avoid caffeine and alcohol, which can cause dehydration. Wear clothing that is light in color and loose-fitting. Avoid the outdoors during extreme heat. Eliminate strenuous physical activity, such as running, biking, and lawn care work. stay in an air-conditioned environment if at all possible. And never leave children, the elderly, or pets in an enclosed vehicle even briefly, because temperatures can quickly rise to life-threatening levels, even with the windows partly open.
6: Are you giving your body the water it needs to keep you healthy? How do you know you're dehydrated? You're going to take your two fingers, pinch behind the back of the hand, and pull it up. Hold it there a few seconds. If it comes right down real quick, that means you're hydrated. If it comes down slowly, you're dehydrated. Drink your water so your body will love you.
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Dante Nito Temptic, Miyogiksei Payao, good morning. And if you're just tuning in, Yaya here. Hope you all are having a good morning so far. Keep thinking today's Monday. Gonna do a quick weather update for today. We are currently at plus 13 degrees here in Muscogees. It's gonna be high of plus 17 today with a low of 10. Cloudy with sunny breaks, a low risk of isolated thunderstorm for the next few hours, becoming a high risk through 5 to 8 p.m., then light rain. For the remainder of the week, Wednesday, August 12th will be high of plus 19 with a low of 10, 40% chance of thunderstorms. Thursday, August 13th will be high of plus 15 with a low of 10 with 90% chance of rain. And Friday, August 14th will be high of plus 17 with a low of 7, partly cloudy. And just a few headline news. So on globalnews.ca, auto theft trending toward pre-crisis levels across Canada, report says. See what else is going on in the world.

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And starting today is Reclaiming Our Knowledge Conference at Samson Willowview Building. I did receive the schedule. So right now is Regina Crowchild. She's having a keynote presentation. And then they're going to go on lunch break at noon. 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Contact 780-585-3902. And we also have the Pasagasto Annual Traditional Powwow going on right now. Right now is grand entry. The powwow goes on till 3 p.m. today. For more info, contact Chantel Cutknife, 780-585-4104. And with that, back to some music. Gonna get the 11 o'clock started off with Nancy Sinatra, Ella Langley, and Shania Twain, only on 93.5 FM.

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0: Alrighty, time for your community announcements. Again, I'm just announcing what's going on this week locally here in Muscatese. So, Samsacre Nation Membership Birth Registration and Status Card Application Clinic. This is going to be happening August 11th to the 13th. Today, they're going to be in Pigeon Lake at the Health Center till 3 p.m. today. Tomorrow, they're going to be at River Cree in Edmonton from 10 a.m. to 3 p.m. And August 13th, they're going to be at the Best Western Premier in Calgary from 10 a.m. to 3 p.m. And for more information, you can contact the membership office, 780-585-3793. Over at the HBMC, today is a Songbird music program, as it's every Tuesdays and Thursdays from 1 to 3 p.m. You have arts and crafts as well from 1 to 3 p.m. Every Mondays and Wednesdays is the Bear Hills Boxing Club from 6 to 9 p.m. And Wednesdays, they have movie and popcorn days from 1 to 3 p.m. Contact 780-585-3012. So going on this week at Sampson Willowview Building, they have Reclaiming Our Knowledge Conference. Again, that's happening today till August 13th. Right now, Regina Crowchild, she's having a keynote presentation. Then noon, they're going to have lunch break. And then after lunch, they're going to have breakout sessions till 2:30 p.m. Over at Samson Food Bank, today is Bread Day, as it's every Tuesdays and Thursdays. They're also looking for volunteers for Soup Kitchen that happens on Wednesdays. Please contact 780-585-3902. Samson Celebration Slow Pitch Tournament is happening August 14th to the 16th at Wetaskiwin Arner Ballpark. Contact Daryl Montour, 780-361-7629, or Neil Montour, 780-362-4423, or Casey Littlechild at 780-360-5715. So this Friday, we have Samsacre Nation Summer Community Engagements. August 14th, it's going to be happening at the HBMC from 9 a.m. to 11:30. August 14th, they're going to be in Pigeon Lake at the Community Hall from 1 to 4 p.m. And for more information, please contact Governance Office at 780-585-3793. And again, happening today is the Pasagasto Annual Traditional Powwow. That's going on right now, ends at 3 p.m. And with that, we also have the KKI Back to School Powwow. This is happening August 13th at Ermanskin Bear Park from 10 a.m. to 5 p.m. Host drum is Bear Street. So yeah, that's pretty much all that's happening this week. So with that, back to some music. Coming up, I have Dwight Yoakam, only on 93.5 FM.
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Alrighty, time for employment opportunities for this August 11th, starting off with Samson. Residential development, they're looking for an administrative assistant. The deadline is August 13th at 4 p.m. You can contact Samson Personnel, 780-585-3793, or you can email personnel.179@gmail.com. 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Deadline is today, August 11th. 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Still got quite a few jobs here in Muscatrice. So again, if you want to make some sunyao, make sure to apply before the deadlines. Coming up, I have Jared Lee, Late Shane Yellowbird, and Armin Duckchief, only on 93.5 FM.

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0: Alrighty, time for your cultural events. Just going to announce what's going on this week locally as we have 2 weekday powwows here in Muscatchees. Starting off with Pasagasto, they're having their annual traditional powwow right now. Powwow ends at 3 p.m. Invited drum groups will be paid and all dancers will be paid. For more information, contact Chantel Cutknife, 780-585-4104, extension 2404. KKI Back to School Powwow happening August 13th at Ermineskin Bear Park. Goes from 10 a.m. to 5 p.m. and host drum is Bear Street. And for more information, please contact Andrea at 780-585-3721. And with that, coming up after this, I have Black Bear, Young Spirit, and Bullhorn.
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good afternoon. Again, if you're just tuning in, Yaya here. Hope you all are having a good day so far. Quick weather update. We are currently at plus 16 degrees here in Muscatrees, but it feels like 15. It's going to be high of plus 18 today with a low of 10. Risk of scattered thunderstorms becoming a higher risk late afternoon. Light rain early evening, then partly cloudy. For the rest of the week, Wednesday, August 12th will be high plus 19 with a low of 10, 40% chance of thunderstorms. Thursday, August 13th will be high plus 15 with a low of 10, 90% chance of showers. And Friday, August 14th will be high plus 17 with a low of 7. And just some headline news for today. Environment Canada implements new alert system for extreme weather warnings. You could read more on globalnews.ca. Let's see what else is going on. More than 41,000 cross Gord Howe Bridge into Canada in first 5 days, StatCan says. Going on to cbc.ca/indigenous. Mi'kmaq teens' artwork on store shelves nationwide after winning design contest. Way to go. So, going straight for your local events, we got quite a few things going on here in Muscatrees. So, Samson Coordination Membership, Birth Registration and Status Card Application Clinic. That's going on till 3 p.m. today. They're going to be in Pigeon Lake at the Health Center. If you have any questions or for more info, you can contact Samson Membership Office 780-585-3793,

1 p.m., they're going to have breakout sessions. Just going to name a few of them. Main event tent is Bruce Cutknife. TP1 is Tristan Lewis. TP2 is Denise Montour. TP3 is Josephine Buffalo. TP4 is Johnny Cryer. TP5 is Dennis Amioso. TP6 is Wendy Buffalo. TP7 is Irene Munias and Sapphire. TP8 is Rita Cutknife. And then TP Room is Holly Johnson. Then 2:30 p.m., they're going to have health break. Then 2:45 p.m., more breakout sessions. Main tent event, Bruce Cutknife. It's kind of the same sessions from 1 p.m. And then they're going to have alternate activities. Mental health services will be available. And then 3 to 6 p.m., they're going to have horse therapy, Patrick Buffalo residents. Then 4:15 p.m., closing remarks and door prizes. So that's the agenda for today for the Reclaiming Our Knowledge Conference. Again, that's happening this week till the 13th at Sampson Willieview Building. And today is Bread Day over at Sampson Food Bank. You can contact 780-585-3902. And yeah, that's pretty much all that's going on today. So with that, get back to some music, only on 93.5 FM.

0: Don Sotoya, Okemau Nipo Netsiga. 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
4: 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Again, we still got quite a few jobs here in Muscogee, so again, if you want to make some sinyao, make sure you apply before the deadlines. And with that, stay tuned for your cultural events. Coming up, I have more oldies, the Supremes, the Shells, and the Ronettes, only on 93.5 FM.

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4: Alrighty, you're going to do your cultural events. So, going on today is the Pasagasayo Annual Traditional Powwow. It's going to be going on today till 3 p.m. For more info, contact Chantel Cutknife, 780-585-4104, extension 2404. We have another weekday powwow, KKIA Back to School Powwow, August 13th at Ermineskin Bear Park from 10 a.m. to 5 p.m. Host room is Bear Street. And that concludes your cultural events for this week. And with that wraps up the Morning and Noon Hour show with me, Yaya. Tune in again my show tomorrow. I'll have a new Cree word for you, and we'll have another Muscatrice trivia for a chance to win $100. So with that, I'm going to leave you guys off with the Marvelettes, Percy Sledge, and Sam Cooke. Stay tuned with Ty Romeo at 1. And with that, Yaya signing off. Miyogi Sagansik. Mustas.

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0: 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Thank you. Good afternoon, Muscochese, and you're listening to the Tyrell Meo Show. It's currently 101 right now, and we're sitting at 16 degrees, a high of 18 and a low of 10. All right, the ROK is going on right now over at the Willow View building behind there. So they're serving lunch right now. I don't know if they still have some, but you better go get some. Bob Ronnie's Catering. And go check it out. Go learn, get some knowledge from our elders there. They have a bunch of sessions going on, so go take a look. Go see what's going on. All right, I'll give you our five-day forecast right now. Wednesday, August 12th, 19 degrees, 40% chance of rain, and a low of 10. Thursday, August 13th, 15 degrees. 90% chance of rain and a low of 10 as well. So it's going to be rainy Wednesday and Thursday. Friday, August 14th, 17 degrees, 30% chance of rain and a low of 7. Saturday, August 15th, 20 degrees, 20% chance of rain and a low of 10. Sunday, August 16th, 23 degrees, 20% chance of rain and a low of 12. 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

0: twisted. Sorry about that, but go check out these job opportunities here at the Four Nations of Muscatees. All right, we'll get you back to some music. Here's Matthew Goodfad, Our Lady of Peace, and Sam Roberts.
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5: 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Okay, we got some community announcements that are going on right now. 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Samson Celebration Slow Pitch Tournament on August 14th to the 16th at Wetaskiwin Ball Diamonds. For more information, contact Daryl Montour or Neil Montour or Casey Littlechild. Samson Cree Nation Summer Community Engagement is on August 14th over at the HBMC from 9 a.m. to 11:30 a.m. And then again in Pigeon Lake Community Hall on August 14th from 1 to 4 p.m. So that's August 14th for both days for Pigeon Lake and HBMC. And then August 17th is for Edmonton from 5 p.m. to 8 p.m. over at the River Cree Resort and Casino. And then August 19th for Calgary from 5 p.m. to 8 p.m. over at the Best Western Premier Plaza Hotel. For more information, you can contact Governance at 780-585-3793. They'll be having Alberta Separatist Update, Treaty Update, Chief and Council Transitional Update, Strategic Plan Update, Input from the Community, sorry about that, Chief Update, Pisagasdale MOU Update, MESC MOU Update, Departmental Reports, and yeah, that's what's going on the 14th. Okay, Muscatine Youth Expo, Tuesday, August 18th at the Four Nations Arena. It's from 8:30 a.m. to 4:30 p.m. For more information, you can contact MEC at 780-555-4450. And the FNCFS Parade of Programs. Upcoming for the FNCFS Programs, August to October 2026. 36 projects, 16 departments, 5 pillars. Come and see what kind of programs are available to children, youth, and adults, and elders for Samson Cree Nation. August 19th and 20th. 9 a.m. to 3 p.m. over at the Howard Buffett Memorial Center. That wraps that up for our community announcements. I'll get you back into some more. This is DJ's Grace. Follow Boy and Bowlby.

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4: Don't say everyone, DJ Celeste here, and this is for all the youth here in Muscogee's. Please keep in mind that you are important and loved. There will always be light at the end of the tunnel, so keep going and really push yourself to achieve your goals and dreams because you can do it. There is so much more out there than just the res, so go out and grasp the opportunities that come your way. The res will always be there, so believe in yourself and shoot for the stars. Take care and be sure to keep up with your mental health because how you feel is very important. So stay away from drugs, avoid addiction, and bad influence.
5: 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Keep showing up. 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Never give up, and most of all, your voice matters.
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And I'm back, and it is 1:48 right now. Let's give you some cultural events that are going on. Pisagas Day of Powwow is going on right now. Ends at 3 o'clock. So if you want to go check it out, you have an hour left. All right, KKI Back to School Powwow is going on August 13th. From 10 a.m. to 5 p.m. at the Erminskin Bear Park. Powmakers, Cree Nation Powwow, August 11th to the 13th. Let's see what else is going on. Pagadi Nation's 67th Annual Celebration Powwow, August 14th and 16th. All right, that's what I got here for now. There's some more powwows, but they're not there. Okay. All right, that wraps it up for community announcements. That wraps up the Tyromeo show for today. I'll be back tomorrow. It's raining out there, so drive safe. Yeah, go check out the ROK. Have yourself a good evening.

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For your weather today, as you can tell, storms and damaging hail possible. Right now, I feel 17. 2 p.m. Later on in the 3 p.m., it will be partially cloudy

For your news updates, Calgary police officer shot suspect dead

Beginning Tuesday, ECCC is using a system that allows them to draw a polygon over an area encompassing a severe weather alert. 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

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For your breakout sessions for the Samson Willowview conference event. So we got Josephine Buffalo doing plant medicine, Johnny Cryer doing rites of passage, Dennis Omiso doing songs and stories. So Josephine Buffalo would be in TP3, Johnny Cryer is in TP4, and Dennis Omiso is in TP5. TP6 is Wendy Buffalo doing essential oil. TP7, Irene Munoz and Sapphire medicine picking and making. TP8, Rita Cutknife doing storytelling. And TP Room,

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Support staff in attendance: Beat Rice, Okimau, Angelia Boises, and Sandy Palmer across from Willowview. 3 p.m. to 6 p.m. Horse Therapy, Patrick Buffalo Residence, and 4:15 p.m. End of day main tent, closing remarks, door prizes. So remember, this is at happening all at the Willowview building. Just downtown from here. And that is up for your announcements. And also to remind you guys, summer community engagements. Again, August 14th at the HBMC, 9 a.m. to 11:30 a.m. August 14th, Pigeon Lake Community Hall, 1 p.m. to 4 p.m. And August 17th, 5 p.m. to 8 p.m., River Cree Resort and Casino, Edmonton. 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
2: Hey everyone, it's DJ Luke. I really want to inspire and motivate you all to chase after whatever you're passionate about. It's super important to remember to take care of yourselves and be healthy. Seriously, that means eating decent food, getting a good night's rest, and not just playing video games all night. And definitely stay in school. That's where you're building the foundations for your future, even if it doesn't always feel like it. Always try to be and do good. Not just to your friends, but also to yourself too. And remember, don't be afraid to take some risks and especially grab those opportunities when they show up. That's how you really grow and discover what you are truly capable of. Thanks for listening.
3: Don't say everyone, DJ Celeste here, and this is for all the youth here at Muscogees. Please keep in mind that you are important and loved. There will always be light at the end of the tunnel, so keep going and really push yourself to achieve your goals and dreams because you can do it. There is so much more out there than just the res, so go out and grasp the opportunities that come your way. The res will always be there, so believe in yourself and shoot for the stars. Take care and be sure to keep up with your mental health because how you feel is very important. So stay away from drugs, avoid addiction, and bad influences.

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Good afternoon. This is DJ Frost on Hawk Radio 93.5 FM. For your weather today, it feels 16, high of 17, low of 11. Thunderstorm. Storms and damaging hail possible. It will get cloudy later on of the day. We'll still be having a thunderstorm, but it looks like it's passing by, so I don't think so. For your news updates, strategic oil stockpiles have hit a 40 minus year low amid the Iran war. Auto theft trending toward pre-crisis levels across Canada. Report. Taylor Farms recalls jalapeno products amid salmonella outbreak. Canada could lose 10,000 jobs, with U.S. losing 2,000 if Kusma dies, report. And also for your other news updates, hold on, I'm just checking the news updates for y'all. Residential school survivors overjoyed about return of travel funding for counseling across North

First Nations chiefs in BC call on Carney Smith to halt advising West Coast pipeline. Few hotels emergency support services for BC fire evacuees, says OKIB member. New collaboration with Cree Nation in Saskatchewan uses drones to make digital land maps. Cree Métis military historian seeks help reuniting late veterans' medals with his descendants. Proposed data sentry is no supersized AI facility, says NWT company. And for your Willowview, building, reclaiming our knowledge at Samson Willowview, August 11th to the 13th.

a main tent, closing remarks, and also we'll be having door prizes. So that is about it for updates on Hawk Radio. This was DJ Frost. Stay tuned.

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This is DJ Frost on Hawk Radio 93.5 FM. Your Cree word for today was he, she is hungry. Thank you for all the callers that called in. We will have a new Cree word for you. And that is it.

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1: As you know, our treaties are very important to us. And our treaties are with the Imperial Crown, not with Canada. Canada is given the responsibility to fulfill those promises of the Crown to our peoples. And as you know, when we entered into treaty, Canada assumed title to our territories and our resources, which is not true. You have yet to prove to us how you attained that title. When we meet with your ministers, they come, we talk to them, and they're off. They might hear our words, but they don't listen because nothing has changed. We, as people, know that Canada, in utilizing the Indian Act and other means like the 60 Scoop, tried to get rid of our people so you can legitimize your assumed title to our territories. And you say you want reconciliation. Well, let's deal with the truth. You want true reconciliation. You come and talk to the rights holders, as Chief Jacko said. We are the ones who are party to our international treaties that have a say. Not Canada and not the AFN. We are the ones that can establish a good working relationship with you. And I mean a good government-to-government relationship. If you look at the genocidal tactics that you used all these years, our peoples have suffered because of that. I don't have to repeat what Canada did to us. Our people are suffering. They're living in poverty on this great land that the Creator gave us. Our people should be prospering from this, not the immigrants, the Canadians. We should be. Today, and I can assure you, our peoples are not immigrants. The rest are. We agreed to share our territories for settlement purposes only. And that has to be respected. Talk about reconciliation. Well, you're still using your legislations to assimilate us, and that's to get rid of us, to take away our right of self-determination. You look at the Crown promised that there will always be Indians

0: are in place. You all have the same agenda, and that's to legalize your assumed title to our territories, which we have never consented to giving up. I spoke my language to your ministers. They didn't understand what I was saying. How do you think our people felt at treaty making? They couldn't understand, so our understanding is different from the Canadian. I hope someday the Canadian government will wake up and truly respect our rights as Indigenous peoples, the non-immigrants of this country, to our land of bountiful, and our people don't suffer anymore. Thank you.
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1: Oh! Oh! Oh! Oh! 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